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1: I try to hide, but something broke. 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
2: 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Or is it me? 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He's probably sick of me. He said go easy on yourself, but what does that even mean? Sounds like good advice, but I just can't hear it right now.

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1: 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I try to sing, couldn't hit the notes. The words kept catching in my throat.